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I am heading out on vacation. Have a happy 4th of July, and I will see you Monday morning, July 6th, right here on K105.

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Have yourself a great 4th of July, 250th birthday of America weekend, and I will meet you back here on Monday. Hi, it's Dan Austin, and on Monday, I'm curious to see if you did something as soon as the holiday was over, and it's not what you think. 222 on Monday, we'll get the real answer right here on K105. See you.

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What's happening? It's Tim and Kylie, and we hope you have all 10 digits after 4th of July yesterday. 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

Have yourself a great 4th of July, 250th birthday of America weekend, and I will meet you back here on Monday. Hi, it's Dan Austin, and on Monday, I'm curious to see if you did something as soon as the holiday was over, and it's not what you think. 222 on Monday, we'll get the real answer right here on K105. I took

0: 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What's happening? 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

day, Potts Farm was a place to go. Load a truck up, hit the dirt road. 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

Hello again, it's Dan, and now that the candles have been blown out on the 250th birthday of America, I'm curious to see if you did something as soon as it hit the 5th. And it's not what you think. My curiosity will be satisfied this afternoon at 2:22 right here on K105.

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Hey, it's Mike D here. I am heading out on vacation. Have a happy 4th of July, and I will see you Monday morning, July 6th, right here on K105.

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3: Well, well, well, we got the band back together, baby. 5:59 with Tim and Kylie on this Monday, July the 6th. Welcome to it. 64 now, only 81 today. So a nice break from the heat, of course, that we endured last week. I know there were some storms that kind of blew through here over the weekend, too. So hope it didn't damper your 4th of July holiday. Of course, we were out of town talking about my son and I. And then, of course, you know, also on vacation last week. Back today, our very own Kylie Woo! Havens. Welcome back.
4: Thank you. Welcome back to you. I know you were here last week, but I haven't seen you, it seems like, in 100 years.
3: It was funny. I walked in and I was like, I realized this morning on the way in, I haven't seen you since before Father's Day.
4: Yeah, it was a long time ago. I'm a different person.
3: So, welcome back. Did you go? You went away, yes?
4: No, I stayed, went nowhere. Stayed. And it was awesome. It was the best week ever.
3: I did nothing, and it was everything I thought it was going to
4: be.
3: We
4: went to the pool every day. Oh, we'll get into it more later. What about you, though? Because I know you kind of did.
3: We did, yeah. I went to, my son was at Camp Pottawatomie right. for the week, and then so I did a little golf vacation. But it's nice to be back. And then, of course, you know, back we were at Lake Huron for the 4th of July.
4: Oh, I didn't know that. So, fun.
3: So just a great, great trip. Of course, you know, we'll cover a lot of that stuff in our Weekend in 5 Photos. And then, of course, our Roses, Buds, and Thorns. But I saw this story this morning, and I immediately thought of everybody who is, you know, probably traveling for the 4th of July holiday weekend. And one of the things that can happen sometimes when you are flying, right, if they overbook the flight, okay? Have you ever given up your seat for something that they've offered?
4: Yes, we used to do that all the time.
3: Really? Mm-hmm. What was the most that you've gotten for your seat? Do you remember?
4: I don't remember money-wise. It was always my grandpa would be big into that, getting like the bumps or whatever. And we would usually get, I don't know if there'd be money, but then also like hotel stay and food and stuff for a hotel that was nearby.
3: Okay. So sometimes if you get bumped and it's overnight, they have to put you up. But the amount of money sometimes you can get, and if your travel plans are flexible, like you're not hurrying back to get to work,
4: sure,
3: or like, you know, where you're going, maybe you're staying with family and you're not going to lose out on a hotel night, then it might be worth it. So this is a video. It's going viral. It doesn't say what airport it's at, but listen to what they are offering. It's an American Airlines flight. What they are offering if you give up your seat. They just need one seat.
4: Okay.
3: And here's where they are.
5: $1,250 for the trip credit, and for the prepaid Visa card, $1,000. Ladies and gentlemen, I just need one taker.
3: So $1,250 in travel credit, and then another $1,000 prepaid Visa gift card.
4: So think about like how many times that had been offered up before that for a lower amount, and just no one's buying it.
3: Yep.
4: And also how at some point they're just going to force a person, and do they still get paid?
3: I don't know. I guess do they get to the point where everybody's checked in and then they're like, okay, now what are we going to do?
4: Yeah, because it's not like they can make an extra seat. Someone has to stay behind. No one's going to ride in the aisle.
3: Would you though? Would you ride in a plane? Would you ride like standing up?
4: Like
3: if they put straps down, would you fly standing up?
4: Yes, because I'm a girl and I think that someone would give up their seat for me at some point. They're like, okay, I know she got the $1,000 for that, but I'm gonna just go ahead and.
3: If you got the $1,000 and they made you stand, I'd be like, you're fine.
4: Yeah.
3: You're okay.
4: I don't think they give you the $1,000 and then make you stand. No, for sure. Someone would at some point, I think for any woman or child, they would be like, oh, no, you can sit. And it would be a man standing there. So I would, for that reason, I'm in.
3: Okay. Let's kind of kick off a brand new day and a brand new week. With what we like to call the smartest person awake. It's brought to us by our friends at Sedation and Implant Dentistry of Fort Wayne. So we got to go all the way back to last Thursday, to be exact. Now, Kylie, I knew you weren't here, so you were going to kind of learn something to get. You're going to kind of learn something, but what is our question from what I talked about last week?
4: Who is the celebrity that Tim's friend's wife hates? Is it Tom Hanks, Tom Bergeron, or Tom Cruise?
3: So, 260-447-K105, if you know, I mean, and if this

0: Dylan Scott. This town's been too good to us. It's 6:07 on K105, and we are in the middle of looking for the smartest person awake at 447 K105.
1: All right, let's see if we can make it you if you were here when we kind of kicked off the show on Thursday before the holiday. I know, like, let's go all the way back to when it was, like, oppressively hot, even in the morning.
0: That was beautiful. Glorious.
1: I know you felt that way. Oh. But here's our question from, you know, what I was talking about on Thursday.
0: Who is the celebrity that Tim's friend's wife hates?
1: All right, so you are up first to kind of kick things off. So who are you, where are you, and what's the answer?
2: My name is Gilbert. I'm from Fort Wayne, and it's Tom Hanks.
1: His wife hates Tom Hanks.
0: It is Tom Hanks. Good work. You are the smartest person awake. Nice job.
1: Do me a favor. Turn your radio down real fast. So go ahead. Give your weekend a letter grade, A through F. How was it?
2: It was probably about a B.
1: A B?
0: Oh.
2: Yeah.
0: Why was it not an A?
2: I had sick people I had to take care of.
1: Oh, no.
0: Yeah, okay.
1: Wait, did you say sick like ill or six like the number?
2: Sick, ill.
1: Oh, no. What happened?
2: I just had a couple people that weren't feeling real good. Personal things going down with them, and I just was with them instead.
1: No.
0: That's a bummer. That's an automatic lower grade, but still nice that it's a B. That's not too bad.
2: It's still good. Just, you know, concerns, that's all.
1: Yeah, I get that. Okay. So what did you end up doing on Saturday then?
2: I went to a little bit of a cookout and just chilled out with them.
1: Okay. Well, nice. Well, you're a very good friend.
0: Yeah.
1: For giving up your holiday and doing that.
2: It's all good. I'm 60. I've seen a lot of fireworks.
1: You're like, you know what? I'm good. Well, hey, we hope you have a great day, a great week. Thank you so much for calling. We appreciate you listening to our show when you kick your day off, too.
2: Thank you very much.
3: You ever notice you could do everything right and life still throws a curveball? Hey, it's Mike D here, and if that happens, I can tell you that Truett Law Offices is here to help. They do great work for great people. You know who you are, hard worker, taking care of your own, just trying to keep life moving. People around here don't wake up thinking they'll need a lawyer, but accidents happen, and it matters who you're dealing with. I've known Phil Truett for a long time. We go way back to the high school days. Not only is he a great guy, but he's a local guy. That means he knows our local courts, our local laws, and our way of life. So if something ever does happen, you're not trying to figure it out alone.

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1: Band back together for the first time since before Father's Day. Of course, I was gone the week of Father's Day. Kylie gone last week. Kylie leads a much more exciting life than I do, so that's why we're going to do a round of Kylie's vacation, true or false. She's got some statements about some things that may or may not have happened on her vacation. Let's see if we can tell whether or not they happened or not. That'll be next, right after Megan Maroney. It's M-I-O-K on K-105.

0: still breathing.
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2: So is Kylie back from vacation today after being gone last week? Now, I didn't know you didn't go anywhere. I didn't know it was a little bit of a staycation
1: it
2: for
1: was,
2: you.
1: It was, but there was a lot that was done.
2: I can imagine so. So here's a round of Kylie's vacation, true or false. Kind of like a did it actually happen on Kylie's vacation. Let's see if we can figure out what she did and did not do. So what's our first statement?
1: Okay, I made a list of all the things I wanted us to do during our staycation, and we did every single one of them except a couple of things outside because it was just too hot.
2: False.
1: It was true.
2: What?
1: We did everything on the list. It was filled with things. I'll have to tell you off air because it was just too long.
2: Okay, well,
1: it was fun stuff.
2: I think what threw me off was the words, too hot.
1: That wasn't because of me, because I would have been, you know, I would have been out there. But, like, one of them was have a lemonade stand, and it, and the girls just could not. It was so hot, but what a week to take off. I was, like, telling Drake, this was awesome. I don't know how we did this, but the week that we wanted to just, like, be at the pool most of the time, perfect for that. So, one of the things on our list was seeing Toy Story 5. The person who was most excited about it, my daughter Teddy, fell asleep about an hour into the movie.
2: True.
1: False.
2: Oh!
1: We're not doing so well on this. Yeah, she stayed away. She did great at the movie theater. Her sister, however, still not ready for the movies. All right, we spent a lot of time at the pool, as I said. And Kit, speaking of, she surprised no one when she told us she wanted to go off the diving board and then went up and did it.
2: False.
1: True.
2: Oh, my goodness.
1: She was going off the diving board. It was the craziest thing. We were down there, obviously, catching her at the bottom, but she had, like, this giant grin on her face. And we were all like, of course Kit would be the
2: one.
1: Wow. Then Teddy saw her doing it and was like, well, should I try it? And we're like, yeah, try it. Like, you could do it. She would get up there, and she just, like, couldn't close the deal. It was so sad.
2: Oh.
1: She, like, couldn't. She's like, no, even though she, like, wanted to, her little sister was doing it. But, yeah, so that's so Kit. Okay, then let's move on to last Wednesday night. I went to a Mahjong class and learned how to play.
2: True.
1: It is true. I'm a Mahjonger now. And that was something from our one of our de-influence
2: me's. Yep.
1: All right, I made sure to keep up with Love Island during my time off, and we had lots of watch parties. My cousin got so into it that she decided to apply to be on next season.
2: I'm going to say that is true.
1: Oh, it was false.
2: Oh.
1: Watching Love Island like it was my job was true, though. Okay, over the weekend, we had our annual Family Olympics. I was annoyed because my team came in last place again.
2: True.
1: That's true. I don't know why. It's so frustrating. Why can't we just pull out a W? Okay,
2: we're not finished last.
1: We're just, yeah, pull out a third. Sure. The girls' favorite part of the Olympics was when I decided at the last minute to DoorDash a slip and slide, and it got to us in less than a half hour.
2: True.
1: True. Shout out DoorDash. You can get, it was a, like a super slip and slide. So it's like we had it going down the hill. It was crazy.
2: Oh, nice.
1: Finally, last one. One of the coolest things about the weekend was seeing a bald eagle fly over the house on America's 250th birthday.
2: True.
1: True. Absolutely.
2: Okay, I was going to say it better
1: what
2: be.
1: What are the odds of that? What are the odds? So awesome.
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0: Jordan Davis. Turn this truck around, 631 with Tim and Kylie at K105. Kylie back. I spent the last week pinch hitting for Kylie Covers Country. Now it's your turn. Back up to the plate.
1: Yes, and there was a major event. All the country stars were there, a lot of them anyway. A star-studded event, and it was Taylor Swift's wedding. We'll talk about it. Who was there? Who was snubbed, maybe? Coming up next after Max McNabb, Better Me For You on K105.

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1: She keeps up with this stuff, so you don't have to. 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
2: So everyone is talking about, I've been mostly offline just because we were so busy, but I did see anytime I did log on, if I had a free second to scan social media, it was all about the America's Royal Wedding, as many people are calling it. Travis, Kelce, and Taylor Swift happened at Madison Square Garden. And from the leaked photos, it looked pretty cool. Because you could imagine, like, Madison Square Garden. That's almost like, think of, like, the Coliseum, you know? A place where people are, they're playing sports. They're having shows. But it did look like it was outside. They turned it into an actual garden. It's kind of crazy looking from the grainy photos that I did see. If those were even real, I guess now, could they be AI? Sure. but anyway, it was like everyone was there. Including a lot of country artists. I saw Kelce Ballerini and Maren Morris taking pictures together in their wedding looks. There was also Tim McGraw, Faith Hill, Blake Shelton and Gwen Stefani were there. The Dixie Chicks. There were a ton of famous people and a lot of them country as well. So it'll be interesting to see, like, in the coming weeks what else comes out about it. But speaking of the country representation at the wedding, Brad Paisley, you know, he has that place called The Store there in Nashville, that's his charity. And Dolly Parton also has her Imagination Library. They both received generous donations from Taylor Swift and Travis Kelce ahead of the wedding. They were among 20 charities who received a gift. And I am wondering if this is because, in some of the stuff that I saw online, was because of how big of a deal the Bezos wedding was when that happened. Was that a year ago? 2 years ago? But everyone was saying, like, you know, they shut all this stuff down. People couldn't work. And it was just a troublesome thing for a lot of people in the area. I was thinking, kind of connecting it, like, were the two of them doing this, like, so it was a good look, their wedding, you know, having, like, donating to these charities. It's like, yeah, there's going to be this big spectacle, but look, we're ahead of time doing something about it. I think that was kind of their way of, like, okay, please stop talking about the wedding.
0: Possibly. But, I mean, at the same time, it was also held in, like, you know, one of the busiest cities in the world.
2: Right.
0: So it's not like you're taking over some sleepy town.
2: That's
0: a good point. And shutting down roads and making it so, like, even residents can't go to their home. I just think maybe it was a nice thing to do.
2: Yes. I think that makes sense. There was one thing, just not to be too much on the wedding, but I did see one of the things that I was kind of like, this is millennial. On, like, one of the something, looked like a napkin. It was embroidered and it said, "So it's gonna be forever," which are her song lyrics. And I was like, this is, like, you're quoting yourself on the napkins. I guess you could do that if you're Taylor Swift.
0: I mean,
2: and then
0: how many of them are going to end up on eBay?
2: That's true.
0: So before you,
2: that's right. You'll save me. What are you? Is that a coaster? No, don't look at it. I have my coffee on something. It's nothing. Then just real quick, we talked about a wedding. We have to talk about a divorce. John Party and his wife Summer just announced in a joint statement they're getting a divorce after 5 years of marriage. She actually filed back on May 12th. They have the two daughters together, 2 and 3. Just sad. So sad. Maybe I should, next time I'm going to start with that story so we don't end on a bummer. And that is your country covered on K105.
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1: Can't Beat Kylie is on the way next. Lori from Fort Wayne is standing by. How will she do in a 4th of July themed Can't Beat Kylie? We'll see if she can walk away with the W and 100 bucks. That'll be next after Thomas Rhett. It's Beautiful as You on K105.
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0: Kylie.
1: Let's give a big Tim and Kylie welcome to Lori from Fort Wayne. Hello.
2: Hi.
3: Hey, hi.
1: Let's get this round of Can't Beat Kylie going. It's 5 general knowledge questions. You answer more right than Kylie, you get the win, you get $100. Kylie answers more right than you, she wins, and ties, they do go to Kylie. Let's get an official look at the big board. Kylie, what is your current record?
2: 702-258.
1: All right, Lori. Now, she lost yesterday. Let's see if we can make it 2 losses in a row. Go ahead, kick Kylie out of the studio.
3: Ooh, Kylie, please leave the studio.
2: All right, here I go.
1: Lori, while she's up and walking out, what do you got planned for the 4th?
3: I'm going to be traveling to Columbus, Ohio to spend the day with my daddy.
1: Oh, nice.
3: We'll go hit the parade where we used to live. So, yeah, we haven't done that in years.
1: Oh, well, that'll be awesome. Well, you know what? Let's see if we can get you $100. That'll definitely offset the cost of the gas.
3: Absolutely.
1: All right, here we go. Kylie's in the hallway. Question number 1. If you are planning to go out on the town and party, it is said you are going to paint the town what color?
3: Red.
1: Question 2. Which blood cells are responsible for fighting diseases in the body?
3: White.
1: Question 3. What color are American robin's eggs?
3: Blue.
1: Question 4. Nathan's hot dog eating contest has happened on each Independence Day since 1972. Where does the competition take place?
3: New York City.
1: Can you be more specific?
3: Times Square.
1: Question 5. How many people who signed the Declaration of Independence also signed the Constitution?
3: 3.
1: Those are your 5 questions. Let me go ahead and get Kylie back in here. Kylie! All right, Lori, here she comes back into the studio, making her way back to the counter.
2: I'm worried.
1: Welcome back, Kylie.
2: Thank you.
1: Lori, making you work a little bit for it this morning. She got 3 out of the 5, correct? Let's see how you do, though. Are you ready?
2: Yes.
1: Question number 1. If you're planning to go out on the town and party, it is said you are going to paint the town what?
2: Red.
1: Scores 1-1. Question 2. Which blood cells are responsible for fighting diseases in the body?
2: White.
1: Tied at 2. Question 3. What color are American robin's eggs?
2: Blue.
1: Tied at 3. Question 4. Nathan's hot dog eating contest has happened on each Independence Day since 1972. Where does the competition take place?
2: Coney Island.
1: Score is 4-3. And finally, question 5. How many people who signed the Declaration of Independence also signed the Constitution?
2: I thought you were going to say are still alive. I'm like, I got this one. I don't know. I'm going to say 2. Okay.
1: It is 6.
2: The
1: only one you would know is Benjamin Franklin. I'm not going to give the others any time because nobody knows who they are.
2: Wow, sorry to them.
1: Well, I guess justice for Robert Morris then. But in the end, final score was 4-3. So, Lori, that means she did get you outright.
3: Alrighty.
1: But even though you didn't get the cash of the win, you're not walking away empty-handed.
2: No, we have tickets for you to go see Aaron Tippin at Double H Farms.
3: All right.
1: So have a great time at Aaron Tippin, and now you got to do that audio walk of shame.
3: This is Lori from Fort Wayne, and I cannot beat Kylie.
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1: You know, when we are, whether it's out on vacation like Kylie was last week, back today, or just gone for the long holiday weekend, or any pretty much any weekend in general, we're just like you. We take pictures of, you know, our kids, our family, some of the different things that we get into. 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So, Kylie, of what you put up, what would you say is your highlight photo and the story behind it?
0: I put up a lot since it was from the whole week that I was off. But any of the ones from the Family Olympics, we had so much fun. It is our annual thing that we do on the 4th of July or around the 4th of July. And we go all out on this. There are some aunts, cousins, sisters who put it all together. They come up with all the events. And so you could see some of those in the pictures. And it's just... It's always a good time. There are four different teams, and they're the same teams every year. And I'm always on the white team. That's mine. We came in last again, of course. But there's talk, because this is actually the 9th annual Family Olympics. Next year is the 10th year. There's talk of maybe, like, a draft and starting over with new teams. I don't know if that's happening for sure. It was just put out there. It was floated out there. But... it was funny because my daughter, Teddy, there was one point in time during the Olympics where one of the events was that everyone on your team had to dress like the Statue of Liberty. There were three different things, like a little gown thing, a little crown, and a little cone that you had to hold. And you had to stand on one leg, and it was just whoever lasted the longest.

0: I always express how grateful I am and how thankful we are that they include us in so many things. And this is now just another one of those things. Like, they invite us into this lake house that they go to, this tradition that they have every single year going up. And, you know, now this is going to be the new thing that Hudson and I get to do with them. And I always say they don't have to include us. They don't have to. Because at the end of the day, you know, yes, I was married to Taryn for almost 10 years. And, you know, yes, we all get along. And, yes, you know, Hudson does deserve to have some family around him. But at the end of the day, you know, it's not that they cut me out completely, but they don't have to invite us to into as much as they do. And
1: yeah, that's really cool.
0: Very thankful for that. So my picture, my highlight photo is the last one in the gallery. It's me, my son Hudson, Taryn's cousin Jake, his girlfriend Cammy, his two sons, her other cousin Heather, and then her aunt and uncle Greg and Jan. So
1: yeah, very
0: thank
1: nice.
0: You so much for including us. And if you would like to see the gallery, I think I put up 10. I don't know how many, Kylie, you put up.
1: Yeah, there were a lot. I don't know exactly.
0: They go up usually on Sunday or Monday-ish, you know, when the weekend kind of really wraps up for us. That's when we post them.
1: My weekend wrapped up about 4 minutes ago.
0: So, which is funny because, like, we've already been doing the show for an hour.
1: Oh, have we?
0: So
1: time flies.
0: You can see them all. They go up on our Facebook page at facebook.com/K105FM.
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1: Here we go. We're about 30 minutes away from the first fresh round of Can't Beat Kylie in about 2 weeks, as I was gone for a week and then Kylie gone last week. So it's been a while since we have kind of put Kylie to the test. And I think now might be the time that she is kind of ripe for the pick, and she hasn't really had to use her brain for Can't Beat Kylie for the last couple weeks. So we can take advantage of that, and let's see if we can get you that W and that $100 that you get for winning at Can't Beat Kylie. You get that for beating Kylie. Now, in order to beat Kylie, you've got to answer more general knowledge trivia questions than Kylie can. There's 5 of them. Kylie answers more than you. She wins in ties. They do go to Kylie. But let's kind of kick off this week with a W for you. Let's get you back in the swing of things. Let's get you that money, that cash that's been sitting on the counter for far too long. And let's kind of take advantage of the fact that maybe there's a little bit of dust going on Kylie's brain.
0: Thanks a lot. Kylie. Thank you. Please don't call attention to my brain dust.
1: 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Ashley Cook, right now, this one is Your Place on K105.

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1: Well, I have a question for you at 260-447-K105. What are the rules when it comes to saving chairs by the pool? When it comes to saving chairs at the pool, what are the rules? Can you, as somebody who goes to the pool, let's just say you're at a hotel, okay, or at a resort, or at Disney, you insert place here. Are you able to go down to the chairs at 7 o'clock in the morning, put a towel down there, and claim that chair until you get there at, say, 1 o'clock in the afternoon?
0: No. And you know, this is funny that you bring this up, because when you were not here on Thursday, it was what is not on my radar, was people saving chairs at the pool. Yes. And I went off on a tirade about it, and I was getting a little heated. And it's so frustrating when people do that, especially in like this past week, 90 degrees every day, perfect, beautiful pool weather. You have people out here getting there, putting 10 towels. I'm not kidding. There's this lady at our pool, 10 towels down.
1: And this is a community pool.
0: Yes, 10 towels down at the pool. For her and her husband have two of them. The other eight people, where are they? Oh, they'll get there about 2 p.m. They've been there since 9 when the pool opened.
1: Hmm.
0: So annoying. And I said, I also mentioned the time I, at my another community pool, the one I used to work at back when I was in college, one of the days it was my day off and I was just enjoying the pool. And it was filled with people who were not members there. And I know this because I knew who all was a member there. And so it was people who either snuck in, most likely, or were just there with a member and they were nowhere to be found. And they were saving chairs like that. And it was so hot. There were no other chairs. It was a busy day. And I went and I took a chair. And it led to kind of like a little bit of a tiff.
1: As well it should.
0: You think that it should, like, that people can just save the chairs?
1: I think there should be a period of time. If you want to go down there at 7 o'clock, let's just say,
0: okay,
1: and put a towel on a chair and get there at 10 or 11, that's fine. That's okay. But if you're going to hold it, but if you think you're going to hold that chair hostage all day long, you just can't do that. And kind of like, here's why, because this question came up as part of somebody, and I legitimately didn't know that you mentioned this, because somebody had asked on Facebook. A friend of mine was gone on vacation and they were at Disney. That's why it came up. And these people came down and they're hunting around trying to find chairs around the resort pool, and they really can't find any. But they see tons that are empty but just have like a towel. And you can tell that they just grabbed the towel off the rack and threw it down. And finally, ultimately, they did find some, but they kind of like zoned in on this group of chairs that was just didn't have anything on it. So what are the rules then? Let's get this out in the open right now, because I feel as though a couple of hours is okay. Kylie, the way you kind of shook your head, you're like, no.
0: It's ever okay to like go in and put a towel down and leave. I think if you put yours down and you're staying and you maybe save a couple extras, and then the people that you're like are meeting there, if they're going to get there within a couple hours, that's fine. But I don't think you ever can put your own down and leave.
1: So what are the rules then? What are the rules when it comes to saving chairs at the pool? Because especially in the morning, if you go down and the family, they're just getting done eating breakfast and they got to go upstairs and get all their stuff, put down some towels. We'll be down in a little bit. But to think that the chairs will still be there at 3 o'clock, like that, you can't expect that to happen.
0: No.
1: And I mean, I be honest with you, I've stolen some chairs once or twice, but I blamed it on other staff. I'm like, well, they noticed that nobody was sitting in it, must have been, so there was no towel here when I got here.
0: Yeah, that's the best when it's like if you're at a resort and they have their own towels, so it's like it's not the person's personal towel.
1: Right.
0: Because that's what I did, and that's what led to the tiff.
1: Oh. Well, yes, then maybe you were.
0: And I might have just put their towel on the ground because I was angry.
1: Oh. Oh,
0: eesh. The story gets worse. It's fine.
1: Okay, that's all right. Well,
0: we don't need to get into it again. We don't need another tirade.
1: Now, what are the rules when it comes to saving chairs at the pool? What are the rules? You could shoot us a quick text, or I'd love to get you on the phone. I'd love to talk to you this morning because you could deal with this at the Y. You could deal with this at a city pool, at the jury pool, or any of the other ones. You can deal with it at the pool in Columbia City, where we've been a couple of times. What are the rules when it comes to saving chairs at the pool so that we can all kind of get on the same page and make sure that we're not saving them for 6 hours or putting towels down and maybe thinking that, okay, an hour is the max amount of time that you can sit and watch a towel on that chair and see nobody there.
0: Yeah, it's about time we just got this figured out.
1: Call or text, either way. Number's the same. And that's what's the cool thing. You can put us in your phone book, and the number's the same. You just say, tell either Siri or Google, hey, text or call Tim and Kylie at 260-447-K105.
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1: What are the rules when it comes to saving chairs at the pool? At 260-447-K105, either by phone or by text. I'm just kind of wondering because as you know, summer's kind of in full swing right now. People are out at the pool. This discussion came up on Facebook. A friend of mine brought it up, and they were just kind of wondering, like, how long can you save a chair at the pool before that it just becomes absolutely ridiculous that you get down there at 7 o'clock in the morning, grab a towel off of the bin or whatever it is they have, put it down there, and then leave and come back hours later. And my kind of feeling is, you maybe have, like, if you go down there at 7 to save a chair, you want to save 4. You, your partner, your 2 kids, okay. And then they're upstairs finishing up with breakfast, gathering their stuff together, that's fine. But if you're going to try and save it for hours, no, that's a no-go. And I don't know if that's a popular opinion or not. Kylie's, you deal with it at your pool, at your community pool a lot.
0: Yeah, that's right. And it is frustrating. Luckily, there hasn't been a time yet this summer where it's been a problem where, okay, I guess we just don't have a chair. Like, we'll just go into the pool, put our stuff over on the ground and get into the pool, and we'll just stay in the water the whole time because we have nowhere else to go. But there are those days when before it's been busy and you see someone come in and they have 10 chairs claimed in the best location, and it's frustrating. It's like, okay, where are all these other people that are allegedly coming?
1: So from the text line at 260-447-5105, this one just says people need to stop being inconsiderate. Okay, I get that. I understand that.
0: They never are going to stop.
1: And this one, I think you absolutely should be able to save seats and chairs. I do every time I go to Florida. I stay in a resort, and there's a million. So absolutely, just like you said, at 7 a.m., I'm saving my chair.
0: I kind of want to go back on something I said. I do feel like if you're on vacation, it might be a different story. Because
1: okay.
0: I don't know why, because it is like, it is almost like, I don't know any of these people. Like, it's every man for himself.
1: Okay.
0: Whereas, like, if it's in your community pool where it's, like, always the same people, it's, like, your friends, your neighbors, yeah, be considerate.
1: So then if it's, let's just kind of put it in this position then. You like they said, they go to Florida. I'm assuming probably maybe go to Disney. I don't know. I'm just guessing. You go down there at 7 o'clock, put your towel out, go to the park, come back at 2.
0: Now that's crazy. But if you in your scenario before where you were like, okay, you know, put your stuff down, and then you just have to run up to the room to get your stuff, and you just want to like make it's almost like you're making sure you have something to bring all the stuff back to. You know, like that makes sense to me because you don't want to get all your stuff loaded, get down there, and it's like, where am I putting this?
1: Womp womp.
0: Yeah. So I do kind of see that and the like, okay, yeah, sure. We don't know any of these people anyway. I'll get in a fight with them. It's fine.
1: Not going to see you roaming around the club.
0: Yeah, exactly. Not going to see him again after this.
1: In 2 days, you're going back to Sheboygan. I'm never going to see you again.
0: It'll never be a thought of my mind.

0: It's Blake Shelton's State Country or Die Trying. It's 7:36.
1: What are the rules when it comes to saving chairs at the pool? At 260-447-K105, either by phone or on the text. What's new on the text line?
0: We have one, and it says, I feel like you should be allowed to save seats, but there should be a max amount you can save at a time.
1: That's fine. How many? Like, is four too many? Kylie's referenced her community pool where somebody goes down there at 9 o'clock in the morning and saves 10.
0: Saves 10, and only two people are there. And I think they do stay, if I'm not mistaken. It's like a couple. There's two of them. They put theirs down and then eight more. And then, like, where are these
1: like grandma
0: people?
1: And grandpa saving for the grandkids and the other families.
0: And they're in the best spots, too. Like, where the sun, you know, where you're going to, no matter what angle you're at, you're getting full sun. You're going to be, like, perfectly tan.
1: Oh, my God. I would think that's the worst spot.
0: No.
1: To be in full sun all day long? That sounds awful.
0: If you're laying out, if the purpose is to lay out and be in full sun, like, you're not going to the pool to be in the shade.
1: How are they out there all day? Are they made of leather?
0: Yes.
1: Jeez, okay.
0: Actually.
1: Okay.
0: Yes. That's a perfect description.
1: Okay. All right.
0: In, like, a cool way.
1: Can you look like leather and be cool?
0: Yes. Also, yes.
1: Okay, all right.
0: It's like 50-year-olds you're jealous of, you know?
1: Okay, because I guess.
0: Like, you could just tell, like, they are having a good time. Like, they're tan, and they're, like, their kids are grown up, so they're not, like, trying to make sure they're not drowning every 5 seconds, you know? Their kids are there, like, having fun, and they're, like, they're having fun also.
1: So there's a casual relaxation is what
0: yes.
1: you're saying that
0: like,
1: doesn't
0: you're
1: exist
0: just like,
1: for
0: oh
1: people
0: my gosh,
1: like you.
0: I can't wait till I'm 50.
1: I don't know if you'll ever say that, but I
0: no,
1: understand
0: I'm
1: the
0: serious.
1: Sentiment.
0: Like, I'll take, like, what's the trade-off? Bad knees? Okay, fine. I'm in.
1: Hey, now is the time. We still got plenty of time if you want to get on the list for a game of Campy. Kylie, it's 5 general knowledge questions. You answer more right than Kylie. You walk away with the W on $100. Kylie answers more right than you. She wins in ties. They do go to Kylie. If you want to play, it's the first one we've done in, like, the last couple of weeks because I was out and then Kylie was out. So let's see if we can take advantage of maybe a little dust on Kylie's brain and see if we can sneak away with the W. 260-447-K105.
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0: Let's all give a big Tim and Kylie welcome to Jamie from Fort Wayne. Hello.
1: Hi.
0: Oh, go ahead.
2: Morning.
0: So here we go with the game of Can't Beat Kylie. It's five general knowledge questions. You answer more right than Kylie, you win and you get $100. Kylie answers more than you, she wins, and ties, they do go to Kylie. Let's get an update. It's been a while since we've checked the big board, Kylie.
1: 849-76.
0: All right, that's our current record, Jamie. Go ahead, kick Kylie out of the studio. Let's see if we can get lost number 77 this morning.
2: Kylie, I'm not going to kick you out. Will you please leave?
1: G.I. Here I go. Thanks.
0: Jamie, well, she is up and walking out. What do you got going on today?
2: Oh, just running around.
0: Yeah? What you running and doing? You got, like, errands to run, like grocery store, stuff like that?
2: No, I'm just trying to find a new place.
0: Against your will or by choice?
2: Against my will.
0: No, that stinks. I'm sorry to hear that. Well, you know what? Let's see if we can get you $100 to definitely help in the deposit
2: definitely
0: you're probably going to have to put down. All right. Well,
2: yes.
0: Kylie's in the hallway. Here we go. Question number one. Which of these would a weatherman most likely use to describe a hot and humid day? Buggy, snuggly, or muggy?
2: Muggy.
0: Question two. If you treat someone as harshly as they treat you, you are giving them a taste of their own what?
2: Medicine.
0: Question three. Which sportswear company describes itself as the brand with three stripes?
2: Adidas.
0: Question four. Cyan is a shade of what color?
2: Ooh, pink.
0: And finally, question five. What is the only Great Lake that does not border the state of Michigan?
2: I'm going to say Lake Michigan. I can't think of nothing.
0: Okay. Those are your five questions. I'm going to call Kylie back in now. Kylie!
2: Thank you very much.
0: Here she comes. Jamie back into the studio. She's getting herself settled back in her seat. Welcome back, Kylie.
1: Hi, thank you.
0: Jamie making your work a little bit for it this morning. She got three out of the five, correct?
1: Okay.
0: Let's see how you do, though. Are you ready?
1: Yes.
0: Here we go. Question number one. Which of these would a weatherman most likely use to describe a hot and humid day? Buggy, snuggly, or muggy?
1: Muggy.
0: Score is 1-1. Question two. If you treat someone as harshly as they treat you, you are giving them a taste of their own what?
1: Medicine.
0: Tied at 2. Question 3. Which sportswear company describes itself as the brand with three stripes?
1: Adidas.
0: Scores 3-3. Question 4. Cyan is a shade of what color?
1: Blue.
2: Damn, I was going to say that.
0: 4-3. Yeah, it's the toner cartridge color that you need to replace.
1: That's right. That's exactly what I was thinking of.
0: Scores 4-3. And finally, question 5. What is the only Great Lake that does not border the state of Michigan? Three?
1: Is it?
0: Two?
1: Superior. That's wrong.
0: Superior's in the UP. It is Lake Ontario. And with a final score of 4-3, Jamie, that means she did get you outright today. Shoot! Dang it!
2: Darn it.
0: Now, even though you didn't get the cash of the win, we do appreciate you playing this morning. And unfortunately, that means you got to do that audio walk of shame.
2: I'm Jamie from Fort Wayne. I can't beat Kylie.
3: 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Yeah, you in the car. Did you beat Kylie today? Want to play for real?
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1: We are so excited to kick off our Hometown Throwdown today. This is Tim and Kylie's Hometown Throwdown, presented by our friends at Midwest America Federal Credit Union. And this is your opportunity to tell us all about your hometown. The fun stuff, the fun facts, the history, the stories that make your hometown stand out above everything else. Maybe, possibly, and you could have the best burger spot in town, a great ice cream store, something like that. This is what we want to hear about. And then we are going to come on, read them on the air, share some of these stories with you, and then one town, we're going to kind of throw everything in a random drawing, and then one town at the end of all this, Kylie and I are going to come do our show there live in the morning.
0: Yeah, it's so exciting. We love being out and about in the community, and so this is a great way to do that, and not only just like be out and about, but like actually doing the show there too. So we want to hear about the things that you love about your hometown. Is there a diner that you love to go to, and maybe there's that one waitress there that knows your order when you go in? We'd love to hear about that. Maybe there is this park that's really great, or you like to go to the little bookstore, anything like that. Let us know about it. Or those little landmarks or the things that are special to you. Maybe there's an event like a parade that you look forward to every year because it's your small town thing. Like, I know a great example, Decatur, the Calathumpian parade, Halloween, like that. That's a great one.
1: Yeah.
0: Tell us about that.
1: And, you know, it could be, you know, I mean, within a reasonable radius. Like, I mean, if your hometown is Evansville, we want to hear about it.
0: Thanks
1: absolutely.
0: For listening.
1: But we're probably not going to go down there and do a broadcast. That's just logistics.
0: We're thinking of Leo, Grable, Decatur, like I said, Huntertown, you know, the surrounding areas, Kendallville, stuff like that.
1: Angola. I mean, like, you know, stuff
0: one.
1: Like the, anywhere within like the K105 listing area. That's what we're thinking of. Now, you're like, okay, well, how do I do this? Like, what do I need to do? Well, you go to K105FM.com. You click on the contest and stuff, or win stuff, and then click on the contest tab. Scroll down a little bit, and you'll see Tim and Kylie's Hometown Throwdown. You'll see the picture of Kylie and I. Click on that. Tell us a little bit. Tell us about you, obviously, because we got to be able to get a hold of you. And then where your town, what town you're talking about, and what makes them so unique.
0: You can also find it on the K105 Facebook page. I saw that Tim just shared it there, too. So it's easy to find when you go on Facebook. You'll see it there. And let us know, because we got to know about all these great spots. Even if it's not for the live show, at some point this summer, we're going to be doing, like, road trips. And we need to know, where are the good spots to stop?
1: Yeah. And, I mean, here's the other thing, too. Like, you may know everything about every single town, but there's a lot of people that don't.
0: Yeah.
1: There's a lot of people that might not, like, I've lived here 5 years. There's so much about Northeast Indiana and the K105 listening area that I don't know, just simply because either I haven't been told about it, I haven't heard about it, I haven't been able to experience it. So this is your opportunity to really kind of thump your chest and tell us what makes your town so awesome.
0: And it could even be a small thing, like, yeah, sure, maybe everyone knows that this diner is so great and it has the best stuff, but maybe you're like, but have you tried their pizza?

0: off, read some of them, highlight your town. And the way we can do that is with you telling us about it. Again, it's at K105FM.com. 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Either way, number's the same. It's Tim and Kylie's Hometown Throwdown, presented by our friends at Midwest America Federal Credit Union, 260-447-K105.
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1: Just a couple minutes ago, Kylie and I, we really kind of officially kicked off our hometown throwdown. We're brought to us by our friends at Midwest America Federal Credit Union. This is where we want you to tell us all of the fun stuff, the cool stuff, the fun facts about your hometown. And we said if you have any questions, you can always text us or call us here at the radio station at 260-447-K105. I want to share with you a text that we just got. They said they caught the tail end of the hometown thing. And if you've never tried Amish peanut butter, have you ever tried Amish peanut butter, Kylie?
0: Just like straight up like Jif, but it's Amish.
1: No.
0: Okay.
1: Ben, because this says go to Harlan and get some. It's a mix of peanut butter, Karo syrup, and marshmallow cream. In all caps, they wrote phenomenal. This is the stuff that we need to know about.
0: Put that.
1: This is what we need to know.
0: That's always great. But you need to. That needs to be submitted. I hope you send them the link.
1: This is the stuff we need to know. So
0: that's what. And also, I know what I'm doing today.
1: So,
0: can you only get it in Harlan?
1: I don't know.
0: And like who? Who is there, like a dealer in an alley? Like, who am I finding?
1: Stop.
0: And, like, ask for Amos? I don't know. Who am I finding here?
1: Yes, these are important questions that we need answers to. But that's the kind of thing that we want to hear about, that we want to know about all these, all your hometown in the K105 listening area. K105FM.com. Just go to the contest tab, click or go to win stuff, and then the contest tab, and then it'll scroll down and you'll see my face and Kylie's face and Tim and Kylie's hometown throwdown. And we could be highlighting stuff about your hometown just like that. We're going to do a round of Roses, Buds, and Thorns next. It'll be right after Morgan Wallen and One Thing at a Time on K105.

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1: When we come back from the weekend, you know, we love kind of sharing with you the different things that we get into, whether it's the good, the bad, or, and of course, what we're looking forward to. We always say you should have something to look forward to. We call it roses, buds, and thorns. Roses are good, thorns bad, buds, what's on the horizon. So, Kylie, you were gone last week, so back from vacation. I know you probably got a bunch of them, so what are yours?
0: I have so many. I'll start off with thorns just to get it out of the way, and I will say it wasn't because of me I'm saying this, but just for some of the things I mentioned that I made a to-do list for our week off, and it was just a bunch of fun things I thought, like, oh, this will be fun for our family to do during our time off, and I thought instead of waking up every day and being like, well, what should we do today? I wanted to have some sort of direction of like, okay, this is the day we can do this. This is the day we can do that. The only things we did not check off on our list was stuff that had to happen outside, and we couldn't do it because of the weather. It was just too hot to do some of it, which I, like I said, I'm all for. I'll eat outside in 95 degree weather. I'm more than happy to do that. In fact, Dan Austin called me out on one of the pictures. He was like, why, of my Weekend in Five Photos pictures, because I'm wearing a sweatshirt in 95 degree weather, and I was loving it. He was like, why are you wearing a sweatshirt outside?
1: That's a great question.
0: Because I love that feeling. I love being too hot. Anyway, so that being said, some of our things we didn't get to do, so that makes it a thorn. But they were all mostly roses all week, just hanging out with the girls. It was fun. I never get to be there really, except on the weekends when they wake up. And so we got to make breakfast. We went out to breakfast some days. We did our family Olympics, was a major rose, and just family time all in all, like, that is the biggest rose. And then buds, what I'm looking forward to really just is having kind of a more, not to say that last week wasn't relaxing, but it was very much planned out every minute. I am looking forward to, you know how you have that where you're like, we did so much stuff, like, to make sure we could fit everything in. Now it's, like, nice to just have, there's no pressure, I guess, to do anything. It's like, we will go into the pool, but it's not like, oh my gosh, this is our vacation. We gotta make the most out of every single second, you know? So that'll be nice. What about you?
1: It was a full, long holiday weekend for us. And by that, I mean myself and my 7-year-old son, Hudson. We went to Port Huron, which is in Michigan, just north of Detroit, on the shores of Lake Huron. My late wife's family has her family has a place up there. So we went up there. It was our first year going up. I mean, the drive, that was bad. Just under, with all of the, it should have only taken 3.5 hours.
0: Okay.
1: However, for the first time in my life, okay, and I'll jump to a thorn real fast. For the first time in my entire life, okay, in all of my years, I got caught up in lake/cabin traffic on Thursday. It was terrible. It was, and I'm talking on the interstate.
0: Yeah, that's...
1: It was just a solid two lines of cars going up I-69, leaving Fort Wayne. Yeah, some of them peeled off in Angola. And some points north to go to some of the more local lakes, but others kind of waited until they peeled off in cold water. And it was nonstop traffic.
0: It makes you want to leave like 2 days earlier.
1: Yeah.
0: Beat all of it.
1: Do my show from the car. So jumping back to the roses, my son Hudson, he went tubing for the very first time. He loves it.
0: Oh, that's so cool.
1: Loved it.
0: That's exciting.
1: Yeah, there was a picture I put up on my Weekend in Five Photos of him up on the tube. And boy, he wanted a yard sale crash. And we tried. We tried everything.
0: What's a yard sale?
1: Like when you just go flying.
0: Oh, I've never heard it called that before.
1: It's like a ski term. It's like when you use like your pole, like maybe a ski falls off, a glove, and just because everything's all over the place. So they call it a yard sale. We tried.
0: He wanted that.
1: He was holding on for dear life, boy. Then getting to spend time with family and you know, doing all that stuff. And I mentioned earlier about how fortunate and grateful that we are that they still include us and stuff like that. But four thorns, though, of course, I talked about the traffic. Hudson got sick on the way up. And if you've got kids and they get sick, there's no like, hey, I'm not feeling good, I think I'm going to be sick. It's, Dad, I don't feel, and that's kind of how it went down.
0: Yikes.
1: So that happened on the way up. the heat. Now, I know Kylie put that as a rose. For me, it's a bit of a thorn because it was just oppressive out and just made being outside unenjoyable.
0: You do want to have like a bonfire and you can't.
1: Yeah.
0: Or you want to have dinner al fresco. You can't.
1: You can't. So
0: lemonade stand, you can't.
1: The hot wind blowing in your face is like not enjoyable at all.
0: Sticky.
1: But for Buds, things we've got coming up. My son's got a play date this week. I'm going to go pick up a friend of his. We're going to go to the park and maybe to the pool. And then next week, Hudson's aunt is picking him up and he is doing auntie camp next week.
0: So fun.
1: Yeah. He's going to go. They live outside of Cincinnati, so they're going to go to the aquarium. And she just got a new pool installed. So, like, she's going to take him for the week. And I'm going to be like, oh, all right.
0: Once again, it's you looking for things to do.
1: So now, yeah, basically, that's what my life is going to be. So hope you had a great long holiday weekend, or maybe you were off last week. And if you're back to the job site today, it's super easy to catch up with people, kind of like Kylie and I just did. It's like, hey, what were your roses, buds, and thorns from the weekend?
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6: Hey, it's Mike D here. I am heading out on vacation. 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
1: Boots on the Bend is happening in South Bend. We have got a pair of tickets we want to give to you right now at 260-447-K105. It's coming up August 15th and 16th, St. Joe Fairgrounds. It's Eric Church, it's Hardy, so many more. It's a two-day festival, and these tickets are good for both days, I am guessing. So if you would like to go, let's get you on the phone right now. 260-447-K105. It's going to be a great day of some live music. It's 90 minutes away. So it's not like you need to worry about trying to find a hotel or anything there. If you want to, you can. I mean, we're not saying don't, but it's an easy drive to go up and back. Why not? Let's put something on your calendar. We always say you should have something to look forward to, and this could be it. 260-447-K105, and when you call, we'll get you on the list for a game of Beat the Bear, which we will do coming up in a bit. Kylie Covers Country, though, is on the way next. We'll do that right after Jason Aldean. How far does a goodbye go on K105?

0: Jason Aldean, how far does a goodbye go? What kind of mileage do you get on that thing? It's 8:37 with Tim and Kylie at K105.
1: What's Morgan Wallen up to right now? Let's find out. Kylie covers country on K105.
0: Oh, I'm leaning in.
2: Well, I think he might have been under the snub category in the Taylor Swift, Travis Kelce, as some people are calling the American Royal Wedding. I don't think that they were invited, or that Morgan was invited, but there were a ton of other country stars who made the guest list, including Maren Morris and Kelce Ballerini. I saw at one point they were together and they were kind of like taking pictures of their wedding looks. There was also Tim McGraw and Faith Hill were there, Gwen Stefani, Blake Shelton. There were just a ton of people, the Dixie Chicks. I'm trying to see who else I might have slipped over. But anyway, yes, just know a lot of country people were there, which was cool to see. And really just anyone seeing their, you know, their wedding looks and them being all excited. I did see some grainy leaked photos from inside Madison Square Garden. I don't know. I'm sure everyone has seen those by now. But it did actually look, because I was imagining the basketball games, like the Knicks games we were just watching there.
0: No.
2: It didn't look like that at all. It looked like it was actually outside in a garden.
0: Hmm.
2: But there was a lot of stuff going on with it, and it made you wonder, like, was this actually the real wedding, or
0: no,
2: was this kind of the for show wedding?
0: I think it was the for show one.
2: I think so, too.
0: And I kind of believe that before with the spectacle of it. And look, do what you want to do. I mean, at the end of the day, it is your day. But I feel as though they've been married for a while. It was done very quietly because, and the thing that really kind of put it over the top, and I'm not saying that it would not have been valid, but when Adam Sandler is officiating your quote unquote wedding, I just, at that point, it's this. There's just something about it, especially
2: a
0: wedding on that scale.
2: Yeah, and I do think that this was like for public consumption, but not for public. Like it was for us to all think is the big thing,
0: yeah.
2: But it wasn't. And I think that's what their engagement photos were too, the ones that we got to see. Like I'm sure, and also this is just so like millennial of her. The one thing that I saw that made me kind of cringe a little bit was on one of the napkins for everyone, the cocktail napkins. It was embroidered and it said like, "So it's gonna be forever," which is her song lyrics for Blank Space. And I was just kind of like, that's, we're quoting ourselves now on our wedding napkins. It was just, I don't know. It did seem very millennial, you know?
0: But how many of those are gonna end up on eBay?
2: I'm sure now someone will make a pretty penny off of that. Okay. That is for sure.
0: What's your coffee resting on right now?
2: Yeah, don't look at it. I
0: looks
2: didn't
0: like a
2: buy
0: napkin.
2: It. It's not what you think. Just made my own, my embroidery machine. Anyway, yeah. Well, also notably, I know they're not country, but it did say the big snub was Blake Lively and Ryan Reynolds. They were photographed in upstate New York while the wedding was going on. So.
0: Hmm.
2: Scandalous. Anyway, but it is cool because she also gave money, they both did, to a bunch of charities. Two of those being Brad Paisley's The Store charity and Dolly Parton's The Imagination Library. So cool that there was some more country representations, more country ties to the wedding. And that is your country covered on K105.
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8: Hello again, it's Dan. 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
2: It's presented by our friends at Maumee River Roofing. So let's all give a big Tim and Kylie welcome to Chris from Grover Hill. Hello.
3: Hi. Good morning.
2: Here we go with a round of Beat the Bear. Let's get to know you real fast, though. Give your 4th of July a letter grade, A through F. How was it?
3: I would say it was a C.
2: A C?
0: Oh, that, okay.
2: Well, that's
0: unacceptable.
2: No, what happened?
3: Well, we didn't do much, but we went to watch the fireworks, and there was a big family behind us, and they talked pretty loud the entire time.
2: Oh, well, I mean, you got to be able to be heard over those booms and sparkles, Chris. I mean,
3: Yeah.
0: I was going to say, did you not get to hear the fireworks well enough because they were talking so loud?
3: No, they were just I felt they were being obnoxious, but...
2: No.
0: So yeah, I see. That can be annoying.
2: Was there anything good that happened?
3: The fireworks were nice. My weekend overall was great, but the 4th of July itself was kind of non-eventful.
2: Wow. Well, that kind of stinks.
0: Next year, book a spa day while the fireworks gone, and then problem solved.
2: You're going to do over
3: right.
2: Next year. Well, now, Chris, what do you like to do for fun? Like, do you have any hobbies?
3: Going to concerts.
2: What is the last concert you went to?
3: I actually went to see Posty and Hardy this past weekend.
0: How was it?
3: It was really good. I loved it.
2: Now, when you say we, as in going to the fireworks, are you married?
3: I am.
2: How did you and your husband meet?
3: At an old job we used to work at.
2: Who approached who first?
3: He did.
2: And what was the one thing he did that made you, like, trade your eyes for hearts?
0: You said, break me off a piece of that.
3: Okay, so actually my car broke down in the parking lot at work.
0: Classic.
3: And he worked on it for me.
2: Oh.
0: He's like, I know how to change a tire. And you're like, say less.
3: Yeah. Yeah.
2: Well, Chris.
0: I do.
2: Well, Chris, look, we know you are a busy, busy gal. We want to get you back to all that. But first, right now, the task at hand is beating this bear.
3: Okay.
0: That's right. You were in it to beat the bear, which means you have 20 seconds to give us 10 items in a category. We're going to give you on the spot here in just a second. You have to make sure all of your answers make sense in order for you to score those tickets to Boots on the Bend. And, of course, the most important thing in all of this is that you do have a giant, ferocious, man-eating beast of a bear with razor-sharp teeth and claws chasing you down. Are you ready?
3: I am.
2: All right, Chris. So earlier this morning, we were talking about, like, what are the rules for saving chairs at a pool? So in 20 seconds, give us 10 places you might need to save a chair at. Ready?
0: Run!
3: A concert, the beach, a sporting event, work meeting, assembly for your kids, restaurant, parade, pool, ice cream shop, the pool!
2: There we go!
0: Good job!
2: Woo!
0: Yes!
2: Nicely done! Boy, that was a tight one there, Chris. I didn't think you were going to get it done. But in the end, you did it. You beat the bear. You're going to go to Boots on the Bend coming up August 15th and 16th.
0: Yeah, have so much fun.
2: Nice. So
3: I'm excited.
2: So have a great time at Eric Church and Hardy. Thank you so much for listening to our show. And now we're going to see if this survivor streak continues tomorrow morning when we give you your next chance to beat the bear here at K105.
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0: 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It is 9:07.
1: Kylie, back from vacation this week. I was gone the week before, and one of the things that, I don't know, Kylie, if you have ever dealt with this, when you go on vacation, but you have everything all booked, you're at the gate, and all of a sudden, the gate agent comes on the overhead speaker and is like, hey, look, we kind of made a little bit of a mistake. They never say that, but you know exactly what they mean.
0: Oh, yeah.
1: And they say, we're looking for somebody to give up their seat, and here's what we are willing to give you for your inconvenience. Have you ever taken advantage of anything like that?
0: We have, but it was never for, like, it was never money. It was just a hotel stay and vouchers for food or something like that. But I've heard it, and I've seen people, other people do it. You know, it'll be just like a single person, and they'll say, yeah, I'll take the whatever, how much it is, $100, and I'll wait for the next one, no problem.
1: So this was on a flight that's actually happened in Miami. The original video I saw did not say where it was, but I found a story about it, and it was in Miami. It's an American Airlines flight, okay? Doesn't say where they're going, but here's what they are willing to give. They just need one person to do this, and here's what they're going to give you.
0: Okay.
2: $1,250. For the trip credit and for the prepaid Visa card, $1,000. Ladies and gentlemen, I just need one taker.
1: What?
0: Wow. That's for American Airlines?
1: Yep.
0: That is interesting. So obviously it's been a long time because they start low from what I've heard. They like start lower and then as no one's taking it, they kind of increase it. Right. So
1: I wonder what
0: it's almost
1: at.
0: Like no one's going to budge because it could be like when I said before, it's like a single person where it's like they're not riding with anyone. But what if you have a family and you're like, well, I don't want to be separated from the family.
1: Yeah.
0: And then at some point they just pick someone. I know that happens too, because they're not like they can't make another seat. So what if they do pick you and it's like you have, like, what if I was flying alone with my two kids? And then they're going to be like, okay, well, I guess we all have to stay back. And now part of that voucher money is going toward my kid's new plane ticket. I don't really know how that works.
1: No, they'll rebook you. And I'm, because I've never taken advantage of it either. So I'm going to assume that they take advantage, that they take care of you, get you rebooked and get you without, they're not going to make you pay a change fee.
0: Yeah, that would be crazy. Well, yeah, I don't know. I just, what happens in that instance? I've never heard it go up that high before.
1: What would be the dollar amount? You're flying by yourself, okay?
0: Oh.
1: What would be the dollar amount you would take?
0: If there's nothing, if it's just like I'm not missing out on anything at home, you know, it's not like you got to get back because this is happening, right?
1: You've built in, you're going back to work on Monday, but your flight is on Saturday morning. And they're saying, we'll put you up to bump you to Sunday.
0: And it's just me.
1: And here's what we'll give you.
0: And they're just giving me straight cash.
1: Well, they'll give you a travel. It's travel credit. They don't give you cash.
0: I would say, I think it would take me $1,000.
1: $1,000. Okay.
0: Yeah, what would you say?
1: Probably close to $500.
0: Really?
1: For an extra night in a city that maybe I'm staying in already. Put me up in a hotel. I'll go back to the pool. Can you get me there in time before the breakfast buffet closes down? Because that would be pretty solid.
0: But, like, don't you already have the Sunday scaries, like, at the end of your trip? And now it's just like, now I'm prolonging this. Like, in my head, I was already leaving and I was home. Now it's just like a day of, ugh, get me home.

0: Morgan Wallen and Ernest, it's Cowgirls 923 with Tim and Kylie at K105.
1: There's a new luxury status symbol that people are talking about.
0: Ooh,
1: okay. So, you know, like in the old days, what? You just get a fancy car to let people know you're rich.
0: Yeah.
1: Wear a Rolex. Okay. No.
0: Bowler hat.
1: Oh, okay. Pinky ring.
0: Anyway,
1: here is the new thing, though, to let people know you've got money, all right? It is called a snow room. And people are installing them while there's like extreme heat, they're using them we have this like 90 degree weather and stuff like that. It said that, yes, the latest luxury status symbol is custom built snow rooms. And if you're wealthy enough, you can now install your own private winter, they're calling it, with snowfall, icy walls, and freezing temperatures. It's basically the opposite of a sauna. You literally push a button, it starts snowing. They say the tech is really similar to what ski resorts have.
0: Okay.
1: But they're just, indoor blizzards. So they say this is not really a new thing. A few billionaires already have snow rooms. One even has one on his super yacht, allegedly.
0: Whatever that could be. Wink, wink.
1: Now, slightly less rich people are trying to get them, too, as a part of a wellness trend like cold plunges.
0: Okay.
1: So you're hot. You go into your snow room.
0: Am I the only one?
1: Private winter, baby.
0: And I understand. I am not in this strata of income, okay?
1: Oh, you're not kidding. You don't have indoor blizzard money.
0: But am I the only one? Well, first of all, I need insulate indoor blizzard room money. What does that kind of look like? Because how many times, what room are you choosing to do this in? Does it have any windows?
1: Maybe a shed.
0: A shed?
1: You could do a shed.
0: Inside?
1: Like an outdoor shed, you know, like that you have. That's, you can put installation in that.
0: Clearly, Kylie has no idea what.
1: What do you mean? I guess I don't understand.
0: To be able to insulate it to keep it cold enough so that you're not just blowing stuff out and all of a sudden it just.
1: Make the other rooms cold.
0: No, to keep it cold enough to stay so that you just don't have an indoor pool.
1: So maybe there's just no ventilation. You know, you're just in like an ice box.
0: Okay.
1: Like a freezer.
0: But, all right.
1: You have to wear an oxygen tank. I don't know how it works, okay? I don't know the logistics. I don't have a snow room either, although I would never install one. I would install a sauna way over a blizzard room.
0: And that was why I said, like, I am not in this strata of income. So I don't know what the logistics look like to be able to do something like this. But I'm assuming it's got to be a little bit more involved than just having like a snow machine that maybe they use it. Anywhere at any ski mountain around.
1: Well, this says it's only, and I say that because like I was thinking it was millions of dollars. It's only $130,000 to do it.
0: Oh, that's it?
1: Yeah.
0: Oh, well, now it's reasonable.
1: I mean, but people get a roof for that much. I don't know. I'm throwing
0: it
1: that
0: is
1: out there.
0: So one of the funnest things ever.
1: I would fail the Price is Right.
0: One of the funnest things ever is Kylie trying to guess how much things cost.
1: I don't know.
0: Maybe you know what I'm going to do tomorrow. I'm gonna put together a list.
1: I don't want to play.
0: Okay.
1: This.
0: And I'm gonna put together
1: like
0: a list.
1: This game.
0: And you're gonna and I want you to guess how much you think this thing is. Okay.
1: I can't. For personal reasons, I can't do that.
0: And
1: I'm gonna go home and study how much milk.
0: But you don't
1: is
0: know what. But you don't know.
1: It's just like you have to get it. So you just, why are we looking at it? You know, a snow room. You gotta. Now you don't need it, but a roof you do. I'd assume you can't just put.
0: You can't.
1: How much is a roof then?
0: You shouldn't.
1: It's not $130,000.
0: I don't know. Maybe we'll find out tomorrow morning.
1: I'm going to look it up.
0: Okay.
1: Looking it up now. Thank you. Okay, I was off.
0: Way off.

been too long. Saw your sister at the Circle K. Her baby number two was on the way. Hadn't seen her since her wedding day with you on my arm.

0: Dustin Lynch and Mackenzie Porter, thinking about you, 940 with Tim and Kylie at K105.
1: So, 4th of July, how were the fireworks where you were? Was it like, did you have any, like, incidents where there were, like, they're shooting them off in the middle of the night?
0: Actually, only because we were up at the lake, Lake Huron, and we only had fireworks going off late into the night on Friday. Saturday, everybody started lighting them off around sunset, and then by the time fireworks were done, they were done. There were no late nights.
1: Yeah.
0: But then, of course, I come home, and of course, they're lighting them off last night.
1: Yeah, I heard a few last night. It wasn't super late or anything, and it wasn't even late. Yeah, on the 4th, they were pretty much done. But on the I wouldn't want to say 1st or 2nd of July, they were done at the like normal time. But then all of a sudden, I woke up in the middle of the night, 1:45, our neighbor was shooting them off. I was like, are you kidding? It was crazy. But anyway, I have all that to be said. I have a list here of some of this year's best firework names.
0: Oh, I love these.
1: They're great. So there's one, and it's called Laser Kitties with a Z at the end of kitty.
0: Okay, good. I was going to say.
1: Like, that's it cool.
0: Better be.
1: That's cool. Also, Put It in Reverse.
0: Oh.
1: As in Put It in Reverse,
0: yep.
1: Terry. Wizard of Oz, A-H-H-H-S. Popo Magnet.
0: Okay.
1: There's also Neighbor Hater. I feel like that's been on the list for years. Cat Scat Fever.
0: Oh, okay.
1: Shimmer Me Timbers.
0: Love that.
1: Isn't that so good? The one is called Hashtag Light and Run.
0: Again, yes. I love that.
1: Unicorn Puke. So I'm just guessing a lot of colors.
0: Yes.
1: There's also God Bless America.
0: Okay.
1: Perfect for this year. Here Come the Judge.
0: Okay.
1: I don't know what that does. Wacky Tabacky is on there. Pizza Apocalypse. Psycho Peacock.
0: Psycho Peacock.
1: Death Blossom.
0: Love that. Yes.
1: Raging Rottweilers.
0: All right.
1: And finally, Dizzy Disco.
0: Huh. One of the best ones I've ever seen. It was One Bad Mother. MUTHA. I was like, I want to buy that.
1: Yeah, like that's the kind that you just, no questions asked.
0: Yeah.
1: Like, it doesn't matter.
0: I didn't
1: the
0: have
1: packaging
0: a,
1: did it.
0: I didn't have adult money then.
1: That's the worst.
0: Yeah,
1: and
0: I know, right?
1: Now have you been able to find it again?
0: I can't, no.
1: You can't buy fireworks like online, right?
0: No.
1: Okay.
0: No, you can't.
1: I didn't say, like, you couldn't just like try to look on eBay?
0: No, no.
1: That would be, I can see where that would be a problem, but I just was wondering. You got to ask.
0: Ship a bomb.

0: Country song. Hardy, favorite country song, 949 with Tim and Kylie at K105 as we're wrapping up our portion of the broadcast day. Got to make room for my friend Mike D, who is making his way in here for a special Monday round of the midday broadcast. That's Extravaganza here at K105. I tell you what Mike has coming up here in just a few moments. We have two jobs we have to do real fast. One, we have an obligation to the marketing department. Kylie, so what is the motto or slogan we have for them today?
1: Shuffle your feet, lose your seat. It's Tim and Kylie on K105.
0: Word up.
1: What's up? Common, but that gets used a lot at my house.
0: Shuffle your feet, lose your seat?
1: It apparently came from Drake's elementary school gym teacher, and he uses it a lot. And it's also the same teacher that allegedly also used another phrase that we now use is, I'm going to run you into the ground, kid.
0: Okay.
1: I don't think you could say that anymore at school.
0: Well, I mean, why not?
1: It's not really, if that could be a nice, that could be a term of endearment.
0: So, well, the other thing we do is share with you what we learned during the show today. Kylie, what did you learn?
1: I learned that it is not as shady as it sounds getting Amish peanut butter.
0: No, it is not.
1: What did you learn?
0: Well, first of all, don't send your kid to gym class at Drake's former elementary school was the first one that I came up with. Is a late entry, but the one I originally came up with was the Guinness World Record for youngest child to tandem skydive is currently 4 years old, but not if Kit Havens has anything to do with it.
1: That's right. She will give any daredevil a run for their money. She did acquire another nickname, by the way, over the weekend, which is Evil Kit Neevil.
0: Oh, love it. So, that's what we learned today. Hopefully you learned something. We're back tomorrow for your Tuesday, so we'll do a round of Drake's Dreams. Coming back from vacation, I'm sure Kylie's got a ton of stuff Drake was saying in his sleep.
1: Mm-hmm.
0: We'll also do a round of De-Influence Me. Kylie is up this week. Can't beat Kylie at 7:45. More tickets for Boots on the Bend with Beat the Bear at 8:45. But if you are a parent, heck, you might not even need to be a parent, because I think this is something that could be universal to any age group.
1: That's right. We want to know, what's that thing that you buy at the store and it is immediately gone? You actually buy it from the store knowing full well this will be gone by the end of the night. What is that thing for you? I have one that we just bought, and I went into it knowing, like, every time I buy this, it is gone. I had some of it during the day, went back in the evening for a little midnight snack. Bag's not there anymore. I look in the trash. There it is, totally empty. We couldn't even make it the full day. What is that item for you? Think about it. Think about your pantry. What do you have in there? What's that thing that's like the family just like they can't wait to get their little hands on it?
0: So we'll dive into that tomorrow as well. Now, my friend Mike D on the way in here next, fresh back from vacation himself. So he'll spin his yarns about what he was doing on his time away. But Kylie and I, we look forward to helping you kick off a brand new day, your Tuesday. Already here, man. This week's flying by already.
1: Yeah, jeez.
0: It begins bright and early tomorrow morning at 6 a.m. right here on K105.

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Combs and different around here. Good morning. Hey, it's Mike D here. I am back from my vacation, and I've got some stories I'm looking forward to sharing with you. Of course, today on the show, we've got a jam-packed show, a fresh round to fill in the blank. We will be talking about Little Kid or Drunk Adult, your stories, especially from the holiday that we just had. But coming up in just about 15 minutes, 10:17, right after Chase Matthews and Darlin', I want to tell you about this hotel I stayed in. It was nasty. K105.

Mike D. Show plays the best country music without even trying. He's keeping it live on K105. He's got listeners like Lindsay and Ryan.

0: call you darling.
1: Chase, Matthew, and darling, of course, you know, I just got back from my trip down in Florida. My parents live down there. Jill's family lives down there. So, of course, we go down every few times a year to visit with family. We stayed at this hotel in Chieflin, Florida. That was truly disgusting. It was nasty. I mean, they didn't even clean our room for 4 days because they thought we had a dog. Our dog was at Zach's pet kennel place in Roanoke. So, of course, we didn't have our dog. They didn't clean the room for 4 days. We were there for like 9. And, yeah, there was mold on the ceiling. Really nasty there. So you could call or text me at 447-K105. That's right. I got a texting thing as well. You can let me know on there the worst hotels you've ever stayed at. Donna, what did you find?
2: There was a nasty smell. I looked around. There was dirty diapers and empty food containers underneath the bed.
3: Housekeeping hasn't been in, huh?
2: Apparently don't do their job.
3: Oh, that's disgusting. So, what did you do? Did you say something or what?
2: I didn't say. I went and got my money back and went somewhere.
1: Wow, good for you there, Donna. So, what about you? The worst hotel that you've ever stayed in? You can call or text me. That's right. I got a texting thing, too. 447-K105.

Mr. C, knowing that he couldn't have the toy till his nuggets were gone. A green traffic light turned straight to red. I hit my brakes and mumbled under my breath. His fries went a-flying and his orange drink covered his lap.

0: Brittany Atkins and watching you. So we're talking about the worst hotels that you've ever been in at 447-K105. Of course, you can call and text me. I've got a fellow that just called in and said that he was going into a hotel and there were folks there doing drug deals. Definitely not good. And also girls trying to pick up men and get into some of these hotels. Not a good situation there. So you can call or text me. Chad, your story, worst hotels. Go ahead.
1: Nastiest hotel, which I didn't end up staying at because it was so nasty. New York City. Walk up when I got there, five floors to my room. Wallpaper was peeling off the walls. Hypodermic needles floating in the toilet.
0: Oh.
1: Pulled back the comforter. Someone's greasy hair and hair was all over the pillows. The sheets were filthy. I went back downstairs, had to fight to get my refund on my credit card. Got out of there, went back to where I usually stay and thanked them for a room. And they found one and I was so happy.
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0: That one's a new one there for me. Graylin James and Water at a Wedding. So we've been chatting about the worst hotels that you've been to. We just got back from vacation down in Florida. Stayed at near where my parents live in Chiefland, Florida. And we stayed at this hotel. Completely nasty. They didn't clean our room for 4 days. We were there for 9. And they said we had a dog with us. That's why they didn't clean it. So not a good situation. Mold on the walls as well. Not good. Chad from the text line said that he stayed at a hotel in Greece and pretty much sat the AC, had a hard time working. It was hot during the mornings, the evenings, and at night. Not a good situation there. Chad, thanks for the text on that one there. You could do the same. 447-K105, call or text Raquel. Now, you what did you find at your hotel?
1: Bar soap in there with pubic hair all over it. Then one of the mirrors that was supposed to be attached to the dresser was broke, and it was hanging like off the wall, so it was like all crooked. Then the bed, the mattress had a nice big pee-pee stain in the center. Stunk like pee-pee.
0: Oh, my Lord. The worst hotels that you've ever stayed in, pee-pee is not a good thing, right? 447-K105, call or text Randy Houser, K105.

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1: It is good to be putting Fill in the Blank back on the air. Now, this is one of those where I pose a question. 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Now, most people will have blank on vacation. Most people will have blank on vacation. What do you think?
2: I think it's a coat.
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1: Okay, off to a really good start. 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

0: Warren Zeiders and Pretty Little Poison. We are playing Fill in the Blank right now. And you can, of course, call or text me at 447-K105. Call or text. That's right. I'm special enough now to be able to get text messages over here. So, fill in the blank. Most people will have blank on vacation. Most people will have blank on vacation. What do you think?
1: Most people will have an affair.
2: I'll say a cooler full of refreshment.
3: I'm guessing I'm going to say deodorant.
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5: Toothbrush. Is it a razor?
0: Okay, really good answers there. Now, most people will have blank on vacation. If you think you know, 447-K105.

0: We are directly in the middle of fill in the blank. Now, look, answer time is coming up in just about 10 minutes, 11:42, right after Luke Bryan, Country, and She Knows It, which means we have some work to do here. Now, most people will have blank on vacation. Most people will have blank on vacation. What do you think?
1: A blender.
2: Oh, I just lost it. Blanket.
3: I think television.
4: Battery. Change.
5: Candy and chips.
0: Okay, a lot of good ones there. Now, most people will have blank on vacation. If you think you know, 447-K105.

0: It's answer time for Mike D's Fill in the Blank on K105.
1: That's right. The verdict is in. Let's get to it here now. Most people will have blank on vacation. What do you think?
2: Alcohol.
3: Is it produce?
2: I want to say purses.
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1: Okay, a lot of good answers, but there can only be one answer, and that answer is cooler. 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Most people will have a cooler on vacation. It's Mike D's Fill in the Blank right here on K105.
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0: embarrassed. We've all been there. It's Mike D's Little Kid or Drunk Adult on K105.
1: That is right. And fresh out of the weekend and 4th of July weekend, that is. I'm sure you've got some stories here, Little Kid or Drunk Adult, where you were trying to trick me on whether you were that little kid or drunk adult. Bethany, get started.
2: So over the 4th of July weekend, a family member of mine got into our pool fully clothed.
1: Okay, ooh, this one's a good one. I want to say maybe little kid.
2: Yeah, little kid.
1: What'd they do, accidentally fall in or something?
2: Oh, no. It's a toddler. He got in, on purpose. it was just, he said it was time to go swimming.
1: It's time to go, guys. Let's go.
2: fully clothed.
1: Okay, really good stuff there. So, you know, try to trick me on whether you were that little kid or that drunk adult. 447-K105.

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0: Luke Combs and Where the Wild Things Are. We are playing Little Kid or Drunk Adult. Now, you could either call or text me. Same number, 447-K105. Yeah, I have the ability now to get texts, so you can text me anytime and I will see it. Now, Little Kid or Drunk Adult, Charles, what do you have?
1: I fell off of the roof of the house.
2: Was it wintertime?
1: No.
2: No? Okay, I want to say, Charles, that you were a little kid.
1: Yes, I was.
2: What happened? Why did that happen?
1: My brothers kept messing with me, so I climbed out the window and sat on the roof. Well, the part of the roof I was sitting on was the old antique tin roof.
2: No, no.
1: And not really, they wasn't cotton pajamas,
2: uh-huh.
1: But they were like somewhat like silk.
2: Yeah.
1: And I just went on a sliding.
2: Whee!
0: Definitely some good stuff there. So what about you? Try to trick me, little kid or drunk adult. Zach Top, South of Sanity. One of my favorite songs right now. K105.
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0: Let your boys be country. Jason Aldean and Let Your Boys Be Country. Playing Little Kid or Drunk Adult right now, looking for your funny stories here. This one's good. Michelle, what do you have?
1: Okay. I was walking in the grocery store, and it was like a bulk type grocery store. And we're just walking around and grocery shopping and stuff, and my mom turns around, and I said, because I said, Mom. And he turned around, and I hit the level of the coffee beans.
2: Oh, no.
1: And I yelled, supermarket sweep!
2: Oh, no. Okay, drunk adult.
1: Absolutely.
2: I thought so.
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He was a millionaire. He left his fortune to some guy he barely knew. His kids were mad as hell.

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0: 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It's rewind time.
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Morgan Wallen and I'm the problem. 109.74 out there. Mike D right here. So my time in Florida, the first day we were down there, we went through a, you could say a drive.

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0: Lauren Elaine, Chase Matthews, and all my exes. We're talking about tipping through drive-thrus. One of the things that drove me nuts is when I went down to see my parents, there's this coffee shop down there. We won't mention the name, but you can get donuts there. I'll leave that with you. Anyways, went through the drive-thru, and I was asked to tip at the beginning of my order through a drive-thru. Just seemed a little weird, and then found out that my order was wrong, and then... what was the other thing? My order was wrong, and then they overcharged me. And then, you know, of course, in the beginning, wanted to tip. I don't believe in tipping through drive-thrus. I think that's a little ridiculous. Maybe if I go inside. Jim, your thoughts. Go ahead.
1: They gave me my total, and they said, with tip, it'll be this. I kept right on driving.
0: With a tip, it might be this.
1: Yeah, I left my food there and went on to the next place.
0: Wow. Thanks for the call there, Jim. So what about you? Your thoughts on tipping and the drive-thru? 447-K105.

0: Adam McQuarrie in cab and a solo talking about tipping through drive-through. I know that this has happened to me through a coffee place when I went down to Chiefland, Florida to spend some time with my family. Yeah, they wanted me to tip. I'm like, okay, yeah, not a big deal. But then they overcharge me. They also give me some food that was just nasty. It was not good. It was hard. It was like a taco thing, and it wasn't good at all. But they threw that tip in there before all of that happened. I didn't even know. Did not even know. Raquel, your thoughts on tipping through drive-thru? Go ahead.
1: Absolutely ridiculous, especially since they got the order wrong. Are we tipping now for doing the orders incorrectly? Is that what we're tipping for? I think that is some of the stupidest stuff I've ever heard.
0: You know, well said. And remember, you can call and text me at 447-K105. This is good stuff there. And your thoughts on tipping through drive-thru. Maybe you're like, hey, I need these damn tips. Your thoughts, your stories, 447-K105.
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0: Low cash and hometown home. We're talking about tipping through the drive-thru. I've got about just 15 minutes left before my good friend Dan Austin comes in. I had this happen. I was asked to tip in the drive-thru before I got my food, any of the service. Not a big deal. Then it turns out they overcharged me, gave me the wrong order. And the food I got was crusty, nasty. Was not worth tipping through the drive-thru. I typically don't do that. And I don't like that. You don't have to tip on every little dang thing that's out there. James, your thoughts. Go ahead.
1: I ain't tipping through no damn drive-thru. I don't even tip for carry-out. Now, I will tip my server if she's done a good job, but if she didn't, she's not getting a tip. And it ain't my fault that you accepted a job at $2 and something an hour in hopes for tips.
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0: Luke Bryan and Play It Again. Mike D here, wrapping up my broadcasting day. My good friend Dan Austin. 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You'll see my podcast, Tim and Kylie's, and Dan Austin's as well. And make sure to check out our Facebook page. I've got a reel on there. You remember my reels. I do them every once in a while, and you got to see them on there. Good stuff talking about tipping through drive-thru. But here's Riley Green. I'll chat with you tomorrow. K105.
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That's Luke Combs on Fort Wayne's K105. Hello there, it's Dan, and welcome to a full work week. Anybody got any extra fireworks left over? Anyway, now that America's big birthday celebration is behind us, I'm curious to see if you did something yesterday. Okay, we'll find out coming up at 2:22 after Cody Johnson and The Fall here on K105.

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4: Indeed it is, and a big K105 High Five today for a member of the Tin Caps First Aid Team. His name is Roman Arnold, and he just received a Home Run Service Award, which is given by Major and Minor League Baseball for being an excellent ambassador for the game and giving fans an amazing experience. So, Roman, way to go. 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

That's Cody Johnson on Fort Wayne's K105. It's Dan, and well, the 250th birthday of America is in the rearview mirror. Now, we'll celebrate all throughout the year, don't get me wrong, but this was the birthday on Saturday. And I'm just curious about something that you may have done yesterday, and it involves going out and trying to buy some stuff half off. You know, all the 250 stuff that was going around? You know the price had to drop on that, right? It did, didn't it? So at 260-447-5105, chime in and let me know if you went out and got something that says 250, you know, America, with the 250 on there somewhere. Okay, and how much did you get it for? Was it half off? Was it 25% off? What? Or maybe you didn't go out at all. And you said, I'm not going out and doing that. Either way, I'd love to hear from you at 260-447-5105 via call, via texts. You let me know. Did you? You're thinking about it, aren't you? All right, now on to the brand new blushing bride, Taylor Swift. I knew it. I knew you. K105.

That's Kate and Brown in Fort Wayne's K105. So now that 250, the birthday of America, has passed, we celebrated on Saturday on the 4th of July. I'm assuming that stuff was half off, and I hate to assume stuff was half off yesterday and so on and so forth. But, you know, I mean, are you going to display 250th birthday of America stuff for the rest of the year? So usually that stuff goes on sale, right? So I'm just wondering, at 260-447-5105, did you go out and buy some stuff yesterday at a discounted price? Or you're like, no, why would I do that? K105.

0: One of the celebrities on the lengthy guest list for Taylor and Travis's wedding, that is Blake Shelton, of course, accompanied by his wife, Gwen. We'll get more into that coming up after 3 here at K105. It's Dan and, well, the 250th birthday of America. The actual day is now in the rearview mirror, but I was wondering, you know, yesterday or perhaps even today, you went out and said, you know what, I'm going to go score a deal on the stuff that says 250 on it, because they're not going to be able to sell it again, right? So I'm just wondering if you were one of the bargain hunters, Ashley.
1: No, I wasn't. I don't know if that's un-American.
0: No,
1: I just... Or not.
0: I don't...
1: I'm not going to be able to display it any other year. I mean, sure, maybe I could, but I just think it'd be a little weird. But, I mean, I might buy the other stuff that's, you know, half off that I can use every year.
0: Yeah, okay. I can totally see that. I was just wondering because, you know, we've got like some 1776, 1976 glasses that we were drinking on over the weekend. So I don't know. I'm sure we probably got those from somebody that were handed down the line and, you know, but they were out there. Whether they paid full price for them or not, I guess we'll never know.
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That's Hardy at Fort Wayne's K105. I'm Dan Austin. Hope you're having a great first day back after, well, the big holiday weekend, and you're enjoying yourselves. And Taylor and Travis, they certainly enjoyed themselves over the holiday weekend, tying the knot finally, but not everybody made the guest list. Have you ever been snubbed from one or had to snub somebody yourself? We'll put that to the test coming up about 3:18, right after Bailey Zimmerman and Where It Ends. Think about it. We'll chat then on K105.

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Bailey Zimmerman's on Fort Wayne's K105. And oh, yeah, wedding bells over the weekend, over the holiday weekend. Taylor Swift, Travis Kelce finally tied the knot. Congratulations to them both. And the guest list, I'm sure you've seen reports. It was star-studded, to say the least. I mean, one of the big omissions was former bestie Blake Lively and her husband Ryan Reynolds. But I'm sure there were more snubs. I mean, they had like 1,000 people there, so you can't invite everybody. So my question at 260-447-K105, have you ever been snubbed from a wedding that you thought you should have been invited to? You found out somebody else was there, like, well, wait a minute, how'd they get an invite? Or did you have to snub somebody you wanted to invite, but you had to cut it off somewhere? 260-447-5105, call or text. Were you the snubby? The snubber? Did it happen? Lenny Wilson, John Mayer, a Taylor Swift ex. Phone, keys, wallet on K105.

0: It's Justin Moore, Priscilla Block, and you, me, and Whiskey on K105. You're not all invited to the wedding, though. We're talking about snubs on wedding invitations at 260-447-5105. Call or text me. Let me know, have you been the snubby or the snubber on occasions where, you know, you can't invite everybody, or maybe there's a wedding that you thought you should have been invited to, but you didn't get the invite. Now, Angie, you and your now husband were supposed to go to a wedding, or you were, but he was snubbed at one of your friend's weddings?
1: We had just started dating, and we had just moved in together, and I had a friend invite us, and I had RSVP'd for both of us, and they messaged him, was like, oh, hey, by the way, your RSVP is actually supposed to be just for one. Oh. I don't know why you were able to do two. He's not invited.
0: Oh, man, that's harsh.
1: Yeah, and it was like, oh, well, we kind of, like, planned a vacation around it together, too, so, because they were up in Michigan, and so we were going to vacation up in Michigan together and then go to the wedding and everything, and I was like, well, I don't really want to, like, leave him in the car or something, so I guess I'm not going to be able to go.
0: 260-447-5105. You've been snubbed to go to a wedding, or you did the snubbing? Let me know. Megan Maroney, Beautiful Things on K105.

0: Riley Green, Ella Langley, Don't Mind If I Do on K105. And, well, the I do's were said at Madison Square Garden over the weekend. Adam Sandler officiated Travis Kelce and Taylor Swift's wedding. But not everybody could be there because, well, there were some snubs. They had 1,000 guests there. I mean, celebrities everywhere, both from Travis's side and Taylor's side. But, you know, sometimes you just got to snub people. You may think, yeah, I should be at that wedding. Why is that person there? But it happens. Or maybe you have a guest list and you can only invite so many people. And maybe you were the snubber and you had to do some snubbing, Chels?
1: We did have a child-free wedding and we did offend a few people.
0: Oh, yeah.
1: That because they felt like we were snubbing their kids. But in reality, our family is so large that we had to exclude some people.
0: Yeah.
1: Otherwise, we were going to exclude, you know, cousins and things like that.
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Good afternoon. It's Dan. A new version of a classic song is my Dan's Daily Download today. I'll highlight it coming up at 4:12 after John Morgan and Kid Myself on K105. And former download here from Jelly Roll. 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

So that John Party has filed for divorce. What is going on in country music right now? Jelly Roll, Keith Urban, John Party, stop. Hi there, it's Dan. And Joey Chestnut remains the hot dog champ after his performance on the 4th, but does it sound familiar? We'll see if anybody else at your holiday barbecue put food down like Joey. Coming up at 4:35 after Kenny on K105.

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1: And I got a pretty cool one for you today. It's American Made with Ray Lynn and Rhett Akins. Of course, Rhett Akins, Thomas Rhett's daddy. And we were listening to an American playlist over the weekend, and this song was on it. It's a reimagining of the classic from the Oak Ridge Boys, American Made. But they changed the words to make it reflect America's 250. American Made, Ray Lynn, Rhett Akins. 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

0: Kenny Chesney at Fort Wayne's K105. Good afternoon. It's Dan. Yeah, I got a full work week this week. Sorry about that. But if we flash back to the weekend, I hope you had a great 4th of July. And, you know, part of the 4th of July is watching the hot dog eating contest from Brooklyn, right? Nathan's hot dog eating contest. Joey Chestnut from Indiana won again. I think it was his 17th or 18th victory. Put away 66 dogs in 10 minutes. Yeah, go ahead and do the math on that one, all right? So, I'm just curious. Who is most like Joey, or who was, at your 4th of July barbecue this weekend? Who is most like Joey Chestnut? Who just kept shoving in food left and right? Hot dogs, beans, burgers, dessert, potato salad. 260-447-KWO5. Maybe it was you. But what did you put down? What was all the food? Call or text me, 260-447-5105. Let's see. Morgan Wallen, K105.
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1: Joey Chestnut, the champion of the hot dog eating competition over the weekend, again, Indiana's own, downed 66 dogs in 10 minutes. But who at your 4th of July picnic, your barbecue, whatever, your grill out, whatever you call it, your get-together, who would be most comparable to Joey Chestnut, Jeff?
2: Probably me, because I feel like I got to have everything. 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And then you're thinking, well, I'm not going to have any more of this when I leave. I'll eat one more. By the time you leave, you're like, whew, I hope I make it home.
1: But you spread it over time. It wasn't over 10 minutes, right?
2: No, I don't think I could eat that much in 10 minutes. I'd probably throw up.
1: Yeah, I'm with you. So who is most like Joey Chestnut at your 4th of July get-together? 260-447-K105.
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0: Megan Maroney's on Fort Wayne's K105. We're talking about Joey Chestnut winning another hot dog eating championship at Coney Island over the weekend in Brooklyn. He had 66 dogs in 10 minutes. But who eats like Joey Chestnut at your gathering, Sherry? Who is it? Your brother? Why?
1: He fills a plate, and you see him eating, and you see it get low, but then next thing you know, it's full again. So and you never see him with an empty plate.
0: So it just keeps going back and back and back.
1: Yep. I mean, as soon as you start eating, it's like, until you leave, his plate is, you know, that's the way it is.
0: Yeah, I think we all eat like that around the holidays, right? Different than any other time of the year. Wouldn't you?

George Burns, Luke Bryan, Ride, Ride, Ride on K105. It's Dan, and Sylvester Stallone is celebrating his 80th birthday today. And I've got a fun way to celebrate. 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All right, so speaking of duking it out, a.k.a. 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

Dustin Lynch, Easy to Love on K105. It's Dan, and Sylvester Stallone turns 80 years young today. Probably explains why there was a Rocky Marathon on AMC on July the 4th. And I thought we could do a little something fun here this evening. 260-447-K105. Here's what I want you to do. I want you to read one of your last texts that you sent or got and do it in Rocky style. You don't have to impersonate Rocky, you know, like, yo, Adrian. You don't have to do that. You can if you want. But I want you to just start your last text by saying either yo or Adrian. Okay, so, for example, one of my last texts was, what app is that? LMFAO. So it'd be, yo, what app was that? LMFAO. If you want to impersonate Sly, you can. You don't have to. 260-447-K105. It all hinges on your last text that you sent or you got. So, yo or Adrian, then your text. It's our Sylvester Stallone tribute at K105.

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0: 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All right, at 260-447-K105 via call or via text. And all you got to do is start your last texts that you sent or you got by saying, yo, or Adrian, Lois.
1: Yo, Rocky, you mind telling me how much you spent on your tattoo removal?
0: Can I ask who that was for?
1: That was for my neighbor who got her tattoo removed. 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
0: Okay, God, that was perfect. 260-447-K105. Let's celebrate Rocky style on K105. I took

Mr. Chris Young on Fort Wayne's K105. I am Dan Austin. Hope you're enjoying the night. A little cooler than we've had over the past week or so. And now that America's big birthday celebration is behind us, I'm curious to see if you did something yesterday. Going to find out about 6:20 after Cole Swindell and Single Saturday Night on K105.

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0: Fort Wayne's K105, it's Dan, and well, America's 250th birthday is over. Hope you had a great July 4th. And I'm just curious about something that you may have done yesterday. Did you or somebody you know go out and try and get something with, you know, America 250 on it at a discounted price? Because I got to think that they're blowing this stuff out now, right? Right? It's got to be a thing. So I'm just curious. Ashley, did you go out and get something?
1: No, I wasn't. I don't know if that's un-American.
0: No,
1: I just... or not.
0: I don't...
1: I'm not going to be able to display it any other year. I mean, sure, maybe I could, but I just think it'd be a little weird. But, I mean, I might buy the other stuff that's, you know, half off that I can use every year.
0: Okay. I just wondered, because, you know, we still have stuff around our house from, like, you know, the Bicentennial 1976, and I'm wondering if this carries the same weight. And you get it for half off. Why not? From the text line, somebody wanted to hear MacArthur. And here you go. Hardy and Friends on Fort Wayne's K105.
2: My name's John MacArthur, and I work this dirt.

Well, congratulations again to Taylor and Travis, officially tying the knot over the long weekend. But not everybody made the guest list. Have you ever been snubbed from a wedding or had to snub somebody yourself? We'll put that to the test coming up about 6:40, right after Riley Green and Worst Way on K105.

0: That's Riley Green on Fort Wayne's K105. It's Dan, and of course, you know, you have to be under a rock if you didn't know that Taylor and Travis got married at Madison Square Garden. Big extravaganza, 1,000 people invited, list of who's who, celebrities. Adam Sandler was the officiant. He did the honors. But, you know, even as big of a wedding as they had, there were still some snubs. You know, her former good friend, Ryan Reynolds, and I can't think of his wife's name off the top. Blake Lively. They were not there. They got snubbed. Apparently, you know, their friendship broke up at some point. But, you know, we've always all been through that, right? Where you have a list of so many people you can invite to a wedding, and for whatever reason, you can't have everybody there. Maybe, you know, kids aren't invited or whatever the cause. But, Angie, you said that you were the one that was kind of snubbed. You or your now husband was snubbed at one of your friends' weddings.
1: We had just started dating, and we had just moved in together, and I had a friend invite us, and I had RSVP'd for both of us, and they messaged him, was like, oh, hey, by the way, your RSVP is actually supposed to be just for one. Oh. I don't know why you were able to do two. He's not invited.
0: Oh, man, that's harsh.
1: Yeah, and it was like, oh, well, we kind of like planned a vacation around it together too, so because they were up in Michigan, and so we were going to vacation up in Michigan together and then go to the wedding and everything. And I was like, well, I don't really want to like leave him in the car or something, so I guess I'm not going to be able to go.
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Have yourself a great night. I'll be back with you again tomorrow beginning at 2 o'clock. And something to really sink your teeth into. Or maybe somebody else's teeth. It's all on the show tomorrow right here on K105. Good night.

0: What's happening? What's happening? It's Tim and Kylie, and Monday's in the rearview mirror. Let's move on to Tuesday morning.
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4: 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Get this. I recently visited a Fort Wayne woman who was told her indoor cooling coil was covered in mold. This other tech even showed her pictures of the fuzzy black growth. Their solution? A $1,400 ultraviolet bulb. Hot dang! I go out, open up her system, and guess what? Spotless. Not a single speck of this mold. Turns out, those pictures they showed her, they weren't even her unit. Just stock photos meant to scare her and her wallet into an upsell. What the heck's going on with service around here? At JD Kuhn, we offer something they can't. Local, honest, Midwest service. If you have a quote for a major repair or replacement, then schedule your free, no BS second opinion. Check out our five-star reviews and book your second opinion at jdkuhnheating.com. That's jdkuhnheating.com. 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
7: Hey, it's Tim, and I'll be looking for you in Bluffton this Saturday from 10 a.m. to 12 p.m. at the All-American Airplane Express Marathon, and you're going to want to join me. 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

Hi there, it's Dan, and I've got something for you tomorrow that may turn you away from fast food for a very long time. We'll see how you feel about it at 3:18 after Chris Jansen. All I Need Is You, right here on K105.